0: And I want to thank Vicky and John for chatting here. Their new album, Long After the Fire, is out now, and they will be appearing at the Hudson Library and Historical Society in Hudson, Ohio, on Wednesday, August 26th, and at the East Shore Park Club in Cleveland on Thursday, the 27th.
1: Akron, Canton, Youngstown weather at the Summit.
2: Late night showers and Thursday morning showers. That's the name of the game. A low of 65 and then about 77 on Thursday. And Friday about 81 and mostly sunny. Forecast in Athens, some overnight rain, a low of 68, 79 on Thursday and about 82, partly cloudy on Friday. And with your Summit FM forecast, I'm Brad Savage.
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2: 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And on today's show, remembering Frank Beard of ZZ Top. And Shannon invents freestyle as a music genre in the 1980s. A rather comical song that was a hit in 1937, The Merry-Go-Round Broke Down. And what a classic groove. We'll enjoy fried neck bones and some home fries, plus Los Lonely Boys singing en Español. We'll begin here over 100 years ago. This is 1914. This is one of those musical selections that is basically the roots of everything. Like everything you've heard in the rock and roll era and before can be boiled down to artists and recordings like this. W.C. Handy would become known as the father of the blues. And this is pretty much his masterpiece, taking elements of African-American folk blues and then becoming wildly popular first in sheet music and then in recorded music. This is W.C. Handy's Memphis Blues Band with St. Louis Blues on Cruisin' the Decades.

an audio journey, song by song, through every genre of popular music and recorded music history, from swing, jazz, folk, and blues, and the Great American Songbook, to punk, new wave, garage, and alternative. This is the global edition of Cruising the Decades with Brad Savage. 100 years of music, one song per decade.

Cruising the Decades, 100 years of music, the Chicago Rhythm Kings on Brunswick Records, 1928. There'll be some changes made. What a snapshot of the Chicago jazz sound. That's actually a song that was first penned in New Orleans about 8 years earlier. The Chicago Rhythm Kings included Muggsy Spanier and Mez Mezro, Eddie Condon, and a very young Gene Krupa for some of their recordings. Really an amazing song. That vocal is by a singer named Red McKenzie. This is Cruisin' the Decades, one song per decade and 100 years of music. Now, we're actually going to play two from our next artist. The Dick Juergens Orchestra came out of the West Coast in San Francisco, Sacramento area originally. And they were known as kind of a sweet band. They did the ballads, they did the romantic songs, but they knew how to swing when they needed to. And then they did a really funny song. So first, listen to this. This one really cooks. It's called Swamp Fire, the Dick Juergens Orchestra on Cruisin' the Decades, 1938.

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0: Oh, what's the matter with you? You can take it for a ride on the merry-go-round. Give me some peanuts or popcorn or something. Hey, Pop. 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What's the matter with merry-go-round?

0: yourself. 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What's the matter?
1: Oh, I got my finger caught in the gold wing.
2: Hey, Rube!
3: The merry-go-round broke down. It was quite a travesty. That is the Dick Juergens Orchestra 1937 version. That's a young Eddie Howard on lead vocals. He was their singer for many years until he fronted his own band into the 1940s. We had two from the Dick Juergens Orchestra, an instrumental called Swamp Fire, and the merry-go-round broke down, which became a surprise pop song hit after it was in the Looney Tunes cartoons in 1937. It actually started as this cartoon song, then contemporary big bands of the day started doing their own version. Shep Fields and Russ Morgan, Jimmy Lunsford's orchestra, Henry Red Allen's orchestra, they all did it. That's what you get. Some of these songs are so sweet and emotional, and some of them are so silly, and it just gives you a snapshot into how people were feeling, what they were thinking in these times. One song per decade. So now, chronologically, let's zip to the 1940s. Here's Les Paul with vocals by Helen Forrest. In addition to the material of Les Paul and Mary Ford, he recorded a bunch of stuff in the 30s and 40s with other singers like Bing Crosby or the Andrews Sisters, and many sides with Helen Forrest. This is Baby, What You Do For Me on Cruisin' the Decades.

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This is Cruising the Decades, 100 years of music, and a very important figure in the roots of blues transitioning into early rock and roll. That's Jimmy Reed, VJ Records in 1959. He had an album called Rockin' with Reed. Well, actually, it was mostly previously released singles compiled to an album, but a really great listen that personifies that late 50s era. Jimmy Reed, along with others, especially from Chicago, like his close friend Eddie Taylor, they were really a big part of that bridge to the rock and roll era and a huge influence on guys like Mick Jagger and Keith Richards and the early material from the Rolling Stones. This is Cruisin' the Decades, and you can follow along at cruisinthedecades.com. Up next, we go into the 1960s for Willie Bobo. Now, this artist was a huge influence on Carlos Santana and the Santana Band. In fact, a couple years later, Santana covered Evil Ways, a Willie Bobo song. It became a huge hit. This is what Santana was listening to in those early years out in San Francisco and the West Coast. And this is such a groove. This is 1966. Willie Bobo with fried neck bones and some home fries. Cruising the Decades.

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This is Cruisin' the Decades, 100 years of music.

remembering Frank Beard of ZZ Top on Cruise in the Decades 1975. Billy, Dusty, and Frank make up the legendary Blues and BBQ trio. Cruise in the Decades. This is an examination of music history and an appreciation of music history. CruisingTheDecades.com. We're going to move into the 1980s with a real fascinating song that started as a New York City dance club hit, and then it broke big. And it's because it was unlike anything else. You can hear the future arriving in records like this. Latin freestyle mixed with like house and techno sounds and modern electronic dance music and Miami bass. It was ahead of its time by a few years. And it really helped invent the genre called freestyle.

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This is Cruisin' the Decades, heard on the greatest independent radio stations across North America and the world. 100 years of music on Cruisin' the Decades, Global Edition.

This is Cruisin' the Decades, 100 years of music, solo material by Mike Ness of Social Distortion. Now, Social D started in the mid-1980s, and they're a classic punk rock band with a lot of roots underneath, and they're still going strong. Recently, Social Distortion released their first studio album in 15 years. Along the way, frontman Mike Ness has produced other artists and done some solo material. And in 1999, that album came out, Cheating at Solitaire. That's a Bob Dylan cover, Don't Think Twice, It's All Right. This is a great album. It also has a cover of You Win Again by Hank Williams. It also has guest appearances by Brian Setzer and Billy Zoom of X and Josh Fries on drums. And let's play this, Nearly Forgotten. This is one heck of a duet. This is From the Vault. We're going to hang out for a double dose from this great Mike Ness album. This is Bruce Springsteen with Mike Ness, a duet called Misery Loves Company. It's a Cruisin' the Decades bonus track.

100 years of music, one song per decade, an audio journey through the history of popular recorded music. This is Cruisin' the Decades with Brad Savage

Cruising the Decades in Español, the rare Spanish language re-recording of Heaven, Los Lonely Boys from 2003. Los Lonely Boys say that they do Texican rock and roll. That's Henry, JoJo, and Ringo Garza from San Angelo, Texas, out near Austin, Texas, and San Antonio area. And that was their big breakthrough hit. They started as just a music fan kind of band, but it broke big. That became a mainstream pop crossover song in the early 2000s. And like I said, just to keep it interesting, we played the Spanish language version here on Cruisin' the Decades, 100 years of music. We'd like to say hello to our listeners all around the world, including on the network of stations called The Gamut in our nation's capital, Washington, D.C. The Gamut is heard on WHFS AM 1050 and on WSHE Digital 820 AM in Frederick, Maryland, along with the WTOP News HD3 offerings. It's a really unique station, playing over 10,000 songs in their regular library. It's very much like Cruising the Decades full time. So we salute the Gamut. We salute KMSU from Minnesota State University, Mankato. Go Mavericks. And a big salute to our newest station, Oldies 103.3 in Pittsburgh, PA. Let's continue into the 2010s with an artist named Jin Wigmore. This was one of my favorite songs in the early 2010s. I thought this was going to be one of the hugest records of the decade. And in Australia and New Zealand and some parts of the world, it actually was. It just never caught on, never broke through in the U.S. But oh my gosh, is this a banger? This is Jin Wigmore, Black Sheep, 2011, on Cruisin' the Decades.

That's 2011 Jin Wigmore Black Sheep out of Auckland, New Zealand, cruising the decades, and now our chronological musical journey has brought us to present day in the mid-2020s, a recent release now from Kimmy Bitter. A recent second album. She's kind of doing retro country, like more authentic old school country, but really focused in on like the California and Nashville country sound of the 60s. Like the Patsy Cline comparisons are quite legitimate. She's cool. She's from Oceanside, San Diego, California area. It's Kimmy Bitter, and this is More, More, More on Cruisin' the Decades.

0: called Bittersweet from Kimmy Bitter, described as a Pacific Coast, California countrypolitan record. You just heard more. And now we've done it. 100 years of music. 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
2: Akron, Canton, Youngstown weather at the Summit.
0: Late night showers and Thursday morning showers. That's the name of the game. A low of 65 and then about 77 on Thursday. And Friday about 81 and mostly sunny. Forecast in Athens, some overnight rain, a low of 68, 79 on Thursday, and about 82, partly cloudy, on Friday. And with your Summit FM forecast, I'm Brad Savage.
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5: Okay, let's face it. Siblings can be a pain in the butt. Just because you're related to someone doesn't mean you're going to get along. Doesn't mean you're going to like each other. Not everybody can be Venus and Serena Williams. Here, let me give you some examples. Ann Landers and Dear Abby were actually real people. And they were sisters, Epi and Pauline Lederer. Despite having newspaper columns that were famous for dishing out all sorts of relationship advice to readers, they didn't really apply their wisdom to themselves, so they spent their lives antagonizing each other. Adolf and Rudolf Dassler were good young Nazis who owned a shoe company, but Rudolf was a little more into National Socialism than Adolf, and after World War II, their company split in two. They became Adidas and Puma. Olivia de Havilland and Joan Fontaine had a legendarily ugly relationship. Eric and Julia Roberts. And there have been all kinds of intense sibling rivalries in music. Ray and Dave Davies of the Kinks, that one's been going on forever. The weirdness that is the Jackson family. And it hasn't always been chocolate and unicorns for the Falwells and Kings of Leon. But the champion brawlers have to be Liam and Noel Gallagher. Sure, these guys have always fought with each other, we all know that. But are you aware of the depth and the scope of this war? When it comes to dysfunctional brotherly relationships, it really doesn't get much more intense than this.
3: 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Here in the U.S., The Summit is the first affiliate of the show in the entire country. 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

nice sentiment, but that song really doesn't hold true in the real world if we're talking about Liam and Noel Gallagher. Hello again, I'm Alan Cross, and this episode is called Oasis at War, or more specifically, the war between Liam and Noel. This has to be the most intense sibling rivalry in the history of rock, even crazier than what we've seen with Ray and Dave Davies of the Kinks, the previous reigning champions. See, until the brothers Gallagher came along, no one could imagine brothers getting along less well than what we've seen with Ray and Dave. While their battles have been entertaining from the outside, there are some very extreme feelings at the center of everything. So this is an examination of the relationship between Noel and Liam, such that it is. Noel is the middle child. He was born in 1967, 2 years after older brother Paul, and about 5 years before Liam came along. Paul was eventually given his own room, while Noel and Liam had to share a bedroom. They had a bad relationship with their father, Tommy. He was an alcoholic. He beat his kids. Paul and Noel were so freaked out by this that they developed stuttering problems when they were young. Both Noel and Liam were bad kids. Petty theft, skipping school, minor assaults, fights, sniffing glue. Both were kicked out of school at age 15. And of the two, Liam was probably the more antagonistic. He was this cocky, super extrovert. And when he was still in school, some of the kids thought he was, well, he was kind of psycho. And all through childhood and into his teen years, one of his favorite targets was Noel. Those close to him say that this is the result of emotional scars left by his father, all kinds of hatred and rage. And as long as anybody could remember, he'd had a pissed off look on his face. As he got bigger, he got worse. Meanwhile, Noel became more quiet. Likeable, sometimes moody, but mostly quiet. You never knew what Noel was thinking, but something was going on in there. But what became apparent was a love-hate thing with his younger brother. One of the things Noel liked to do was to freak out Liam by moving furniture around the house as he slept, and then he would tell Liam that ghosts were doing it. He kept this up for years, and to hear Noel tell it, he kept his younger brother terrified during that entire time. By 1988, Noel was living on his own, while Liam stayed home with Mom. Both were into music. Noel eventually got a job as a roadie with the Inspiral Carpets, and Liam started a band called Rain. After a Rain gig in 1991, Liam and his mates asked Noel to be their manager. He turned them down, but he did offer to join up as their lead guitarist. Besides, he had been writing songs for years, and everything he'd written was far better than Rain's rubbish. The band accepted, and that's when Rain started the metamorphosis into Oasis. Now, obviously Noel's coup d'etat ended up being a good thing because, well, I mean, look what happened. But his dictatorial nature did not sit well with Liam or other members of the band. For example, there was a time when he took record company money, an advance, and bought himself new guitars when the group needed all kinds of other gear. But still, things progressed, and rather quickly, too. Here's the first thing Oasis released with Noel in charge. It's a 1993 promo single called Columbia.

0: Oasis and Columbia. That was their first ever release, and it would end up on the debut album Definitely Maybe. The first documented evidence of a public war between Noel and Liam was at a show at a club called Joiner's Arms in Southampton on March 29, 1994. For some reason, Noel punched Liam in the face and then chased him off stage. About a month later, the two of them were interviewed by the NME. This was their first major feature in the British music media. The interview took place at a hotel in Glasgow. The writer, a guy by the name of John Harris, recorded it, and it went something like this.
1: The thing about getting thrown off ferries, blah, blah, blah, getting deported is something that I'm not proud about. Because...
2: Well, I am, lad.
1: Yeah, all right, well, if you're... Right, well, if you're... Right, well, if you're proud about getting thrown off ferries, then why don't you go and support West Ham, get the out of my band, and go be a football hooligan, right? Because we're musicians, right? We're
2: not
1: football
2: hooligans. Because you was in bed.
1: No, I'm not at all. Listen. No, listen.
2: Bullshit.
1: He says, right... Here's a quote for you from my manager, Marcus Russell, right?
2: He's a f***ing other f***ing...
1: Shut up, you dick, right? He gets off the ferry after getting f***ing deported. I'm left in Amsterdam with my f***ing out like a f***ing spare prick at f***ing wedding. Shut up, right? He gets off the ferry. Marcus says, what are you f***ing doing? You know, what f***ing's got...
2: Wonderful, magical, wonderful.
1: What are you doing all that? He says... Right?
2: Yeah.
1: These lot think it's rock and roll to get thrown off a ferry.
2: No, don't.
1: To get... Shut up. These lot think it's rock and roll to get thrown off... Shut the f*** up, man.
0: And that's just in the first 3 minutes. Let us continue.
1: We all snort white lines every day.
2: Exactly. And we all get into trouble now and again.
1: No, we don't. We don't all get into trouble.
2: I do. You
1: right. It's not about you, though, is it?
3: Well, let's go back to that.
1: It's the music.
2: Music.
1: Let's talk about music. Let's not talk about you being an hard guy. Let's talk about music.
2: You're getting hung up about a situation that occurred on a boat.
0: I know, subtitles would be nice, but this is radio. But I think you get the point. That interview was later released as a single, and it reached number 52 on the British charts, which just goes to show you how much the UK was fascinated by this relationship this early in the band's career. Now, up until now, we've been dealing with minor skirmishes. Now, the first major battle, or actually, battles. In the fall of 1994, Oasis headed out on their first North American tour. Liam started by changing the words of some of the songs into something rather offensive. This greatly annoyed Noel, because, of course, they were his songs. It happened again when Liam sang this during Live Forever. Maybe I don't really want to know why you pick your nose. So, poetry. On September 29th, 1994, they played the Whiskey a Go-Go on the Sunset Strip. Noel insisted on singing harmonies to Lead's lead vocals, which really annoyed Liam. They squared off on stage a bunch of times, and at the end of the set, Liam whacked Noel in the back of the head with a tambourine. He then skulks off, refusing to come back on for the encore. There was a fight backstage. Somebody threw a chair. Liam was seen skulking down Sunset Boulevard. And Noel, well, he headed to the airport with $8,000 of the band's money. He flew to Vegas and then to San Francisco to hang out with some friends to cool off. More than a half a dozen shows had to be canceled before Noel agreed to rejoin the band in Austin, Texas. The band came this close to breaking up then. What wasn't mentioned at the time was how the whole band, including Liam and Noel, were off their nut on crystal meth. Here's what Liam told me.
4: I don't remember much about it. I remember, like, just doing a gig, and I remember, like, that one of our oldies, he was, like, just going, yeah, I got some of this stuff here, do you want to go with this? And we were like, yeah, go on and give it a go. And we were doing it, we thought it was cocaine or whatever, and we didn't think anything too much about it, and then that was it. We'd done a shitty gig, so fucking what? We'd done shitty gigs smoking weed, we'd done shitty gigs before, I don't know what the big fuss was about, but obviously it caused the scene and Noel left and then went back. Noel had enough and went somewhere else, but, you know, I think he took the bag of crystal meth with him as well as the money, so and he's still employed the same geezer that was chopping it out, so he can't be that much. He can't be that fucking disgusted by it.

0: After that first North American tour, there were more fights, but nothing terribly serious, in the grand scheme of things anyway. It wasn't until Oasis started recording their second album that things went nuclear again. And there was plenty of grievous bodily harm. You'll see what I mean in a second.
1: 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John Batiste makes his Cleveland Orchestra debut along with conductor Jonathan Taylor Rush, performing a mix of originals and classics with songs from his albums Big Money and We Are, along with his interpretations of standards like What a Wonderful World and Georgia on My Mind. For tickets and more information on the Blossom Music Festival season, clevelandorchestra.com. This is Oasis at War, part one tonight, part two tomorrow night. Alan Cross and the ongoing history of new music on the Summit. The program continues next.
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0: Welcome back to Oasis at War, a timeline of the fights between Noel and Liam Gallagher of Oasis. May 1995, Oasis

By the way, that cricket bat that Noel allegedly whacked Liam with ended up in the possession of a music writer named Paolo Hewitt. He later auctioned

0: auctioned it off, complete with a certificate of authenticity. And I think it sold for about $1,000 US. Epic battle number three between Noel and Liam involved an Oasis obligation to perform at an MTV Unplugged set at the Royal Festival Hall on August 23rd, 1996. At the very last second, though, Liam says, "No, can't do it, got a sore throat." Well, it was too late to cancel by this time, and besides, Noel was having none of Liam's complaining. "Right then, bollocks to your throat, you're just hungover and you're being a prat. If you won't sing my songs, I will sing them." Noel had already made an acoustic set part of the band's show, so stepping up to sing the full set list wasn't that big of a deal for him. And he got pretty good reviews, too. Meanwhile, Liam watched the show from up in the balcony, drinking beer and heckling the band loudly. Not bad for a guy with a sore throat, right?
1: Good evening. Liam ain't going to be with us tonight because he's got a sore throat, so he's stuck with the ugly four, as they say.

Oasis, without Liam, performing their MTV set at Royal Festival Hall in London on August 23rd, 1996. Remember that Liam was up in the balcony making trouble and spitting beer towards the stage. But this was just part one of this particular battle. Part two happened at Heathrow Airport a few days later. On August 25th, 1996, Oasis was on their way to another North American tour. Everybody made it to the airport, including Liam. Everybody made it to the departure lounge, including Liam. And everybody made it to the plane, including Liam. Except that he's on the phone to his wife the entire time, who is the actress Patsy Kensit. Suddenly, he says, "Can't go, gotta go buy a house." He left the plane, and that was it. The first Oasis gig was scheduled for the 16,000-seat Rosemont Horizon in Chicago. This was their first supermajor headlining gig in North America. And the singer didn't show. Liam was with the band for the next gig in Detroit on August the 30th and for the rest of that tour, but Noel claims that this diva move went a long way to killing Oasis stone dead in America. And that wasn't the end of it. On September the 4th, 1996, the group performed at the MTV Music Video Awards in New York. Liam deliberately sang off-key. As Noel played, Liam gestured towards him in some kind of annoyed way. And then he spat beer all over the stage and stormed off. This, of course, did not improve Oasis's prospects in the United States. The tour continued for a little while longer, but then there was another fight in Charlotte, North Carolina, and Noel ended up flying home alone. He needed another few weeks to cool off.

0: Oasis, and some might say. Which brings us to the end of 1996. Which means we still have a long way to go. Hang tight.
1: This is Oasis at War, Part 1, and this is a two-parter. It will continue tomorrow night at 9 p.m. Support for the Summit FM, provided by the Akron Rubber Ducks for the 2026 season. 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
0: The next round of fighting between Noel and Liam came during the sessions for the third album, Be Here Now. This was not a good time for anybody. Not only were they burned out, but there was so much cocaine going around at the time that everybody was completely off their heads. This played into the final sound of the record. Cocaine messes with your hearing and your audio perception. Noel kept wanting to make the record sound bigger and louder, so he insisted on layer after layer after layer of guitars. And he wanted the high end turned up because he didn't think there was enough. Again, that's the cocaine talking. And later, when Noel took a sober look at what they'd done, he realized that they made a very, very long record. It was way too long, a single album that stretched for 71 minutes. Meanwhile, Noel and Liam were constantly fighting throughout the whole thing. There were no giant blow-ups, but those who were there say it was like one of those long, low-level sieges that just did not let up.

0: Oasis, and Do You Know What I Mean, from the Be Here Now album in 1997. So far, we've recounted a lot of brawling, and we've only made it through the first three Oasis albums. We're nowhere near the breakup and the battles and insults that have followed, so it looks like we're going to need a part two to this story. We'll talk about that next.
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3: 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Alan Cross and the ongoing history of new music. 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
0: On part two of Oasis at War, we'll look at all the events that led to the breakup of the band and the complete estrangement of the brothers Gallagher. 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I'm Alan Cross.
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That almost dreamlike experience with the anticipation of dropping the needle on new vinyl, of unwrapping a fresh disc, or of hitting play on a new download. What could emerge from your speakers could be anything. As purveyors of new music, we know exactly how you feel. Let's experience together, again, right now, on The Summit.

Hey, Summit listeners, we did it. We made it through the midpoint of the work week, and let's celebrate. We just heard some great indie folk music from the band Late Night Thoughts. That song was called Days Like This. And we started off with a little trip back to Abbey Road with the Beatles and Come Together. I'm Rebecca, your host, and I'm so glad that we're on this musical adventure together. I've got some music lined up for this hour, including some Tom Petty, the latest from the Rolling Stones, the Strokes, and can you believe Johnny Marr has new music? Well, I'm going to play it. Here's Maggie Rose, joined by Grace Potter on this song, Poison in My Well, on the Summit FM.

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You can find out all about different membership levels, the perks of being a member, and you can feel like you belong to the music. I'm Rebecca, your host, and enjoying the music that I've been playing here. That song by the Rolling Stones really is so much fun. It's called In the Stars. We had Tom Petty before that with Learning to Fly, the live version from 2009. We had Maggie Rose and Grace Potter teaming up on Poison in My Well. So what a great set. Stay tuned. I've got some Radiohead on the way. But here is Bella White. She's an artist from Alberta in Canada. And this is called Stuff on the Summit FM.

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Rolling Stone called that song one of the 500 greatest songs of all time, and so many artists have covered it, but I had to play the original. That was Radiohead with Creep. We had Bella White before that with new music off the album A Sign in the Weather. That was Stuff. I'm Rebecca, and here is Dawes with all your favorite bands on the Summit FM.

The word Akron dates back to 1825 from a Greek word meaning elevation or point. 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

Hear it, love it, support it. Keep radio real at the Summit FM. That was The Strokes with new music, and the new album's called Reality Awaits. We heard Going Shopping. Dawes before that, and all your favorite bands. I think that would be a great toast, or maybe even like a blessing. May all your favorite bands stay together. I'm Rebecca, your host, and I've got some music from husband and wife guitar virtuosos, Rodrigo y Gabriela. I've got Stevie Ray Vaughan, and here is Dave Edmonds. This is a cover of the Springsteen song, From Small Things, Big Things One Day Come, on the Summit FM.

I'm Alan Cross, and I've spent my career documenting the evolution of modern music. And my show, The Ongoing History of New Music, airs in the U.S. on just one incredible station, the Summit FM. 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

We just heard new music from the rock and roll legend from Manchester, England, Johnny Marr. And that song was called Spin. He's got a new album coming out in October called The Age of Everything. That's right, these rockers, they just keep on rocking. We had Stevie Ray Vaughan before that with Life by the Drop, Rodrigo y Gabriela with Descending to Nowhere, and we started off with Dave Edmunds and his cover of the Springsteen song from Small Thanks. I'm Rebecca, your host, and next hour is going to be just as great as this one was. I've got music from Akron legends Devo, Orla Gartland out of Ireland, the latest from Tame Impala, and we'll play the latest from the band Sublime with their new lineup. Here's Jack Johnson. This is From the Clouds on Summit FM.

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Adele, The Beatles, and Elton John didn't come out of the womb with platinum albums. Stevie Wonder, Jay-Z, and U2 weren't born with Grammys. All of them, at some point, were new artists. We take great pride in doing a deep dive into finding new performers, both nationally and locally, and giving them exposure for you. Here's another one, now, on The Summit.

Well, that song is just a party here on the Summit FM. That is Leon Bridges teaming up with the band Jungle for Light the Way. And Leon has a new album coming out at the end of September called Happiness Anytime. We started off with Devo and That's Good from their album. Oh no, it's Devo. Well, you are listening to Akron's public radio station that dares to be different. This is the Summit FM. And if you're listening out there in the Youngstown area, or if you are in Athens, you know we love you too. You're all part of our musical family. I'm Rebecca, your host, and I think you're going to like this lineup. I've got some Freddie Johnston, the latest from Rhiannon Giddens. And here, everybody needs a little chaos in their life. This is Orla Gartland on the Summit FM.

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It's called Loser, and it can be found on the brand new Spider-Man movie soundtrack, Spider-Man Brand New Day. Tame Impala has a show coming up at Nationwide Arena, so all you lucky folks get to party to that song in person. We had Bourgeois Tag before that with I Don't Mind At All, and we started off with a fun song from Orla Gartland and A Little Chaos. 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Here is Rhiannon Giddens. You might know her from the Carolina Chocolate Drops. She's done so much. She's worked with Beyonce and many other projects. But this is new music from her called Carolina Rain on the Summit FM.

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the voice of the mid-90s, Freddie Johnston with Bad Reputation. Rhiannon Giddens before that with new music, Carolina Rain from her album Hope is the Thing with Feathers. That'll be released on the 18th of September. I'm Rebecca, your host, and Wilco had a great album back in 2016 called Schmilko. This is If I Ever Was a Child on the Summit FM.

0: it hurts. More vivid and worse, what I feel I deserve. Yeah, cause I feel way too fabulous.
1: You're listening to the Summit FM, where we dare to be different and bring you new music. That is Georgia Meek, but she goes by just her last name. So Meek out of the UK and the song Fabulous. We had Wilco before that off their 10th album, Schmilko. That was If I Ever Was a Child. It's just fun to say Wilco Schmilko, right? I'm Rebecca, your host, having fun on this Wednesday evening. And I want to remind you to tune in tomorrow night at 10 p.m. for From Akron and Beyond. It's always a big highlight of the week to get to hear the podcast before anyone else. And Nick and Bob will educate you about Akron music and culture. It's From Akron and Beyond every Thursday night here at the Summit FM at 10 p.m. And I'll be back on Friday, so don't worry about that, to get your weekend started off just right. All right, let's do a little Alice Cooper, shall we? This is Be My Lover. Trip back to 1971 on the Summit FM.

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nowhere fast. We sent out demos, but everybody passed. So one day we finally took the plunge, moved out to Seattle to play some grunge. Washington State, that is. Space Needle, Eddie Vedder, Mutton Honey.

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Silence, music's original alternative.

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1: That's the mantra of the new artist, the writer, singer, producer, or band that wants to be heard, to be given an opportunity to be discovered. A new artist is being given their shot right now on The Summit.

New music discovery for your Wednesday night, and this time from Sublime. That is Until the Sun Explodes, and the title track of their new album, which just came out in June. Check out Sublime with their new lineup. The son of Bradley Knoll has taken over and taken the band into the future. We had Todd Snyder before that with Talkin' Seattle Grunge Rock Blues from 1995. And Caroline Polachek with the song that went viral on TikTok, So Hot You're Hurting My Feelings. And we started off with a little Alice Cooper and Be My Lover from 1971. Well, it's time for me to sign off for the evening. I'll be back on Friday at 10 p.m. Don't forget to tune in to From Akron and Beyond tomorrow night. I'll leave you with this one from U2, All Because of You. Have a great night.

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it's Rob Reinhart from Acoustic Cafe. Join me here on the Summit each Sunday morning, 6 a.m., for our show dedicated to the acoustic side of adult alternative music, including interviews, live special guests each week. The program comes to you from nearby Ann Arbor. 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And I'm your host, Rob Reinhart. I've been hosting this program now for well over 25 years. So have some Sunday morning coffee with me and catch Acoustic Cafe Sunday morning, 6 a.m. on the Summit, 91.3 FM in Akron-Canton, 90.7 FM in Youngstown, or via thesummit.fm.

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I'm Alan Cross, host of the ongoing history of new music on The Summit FM. 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

0: 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More vivid and worse, but I feel it deserve. 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

somewhere in the attic, in a basement, in a Zoom call between co-writers, in front of a laptop at a coffee shop, an unproven, untested musician, writer, or producer is writing a lyric, a verse, trading licks, and finding just the right sound. New music is being created, and we're into finding it and playing it for you. Here's some of it now on The Summit.

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We remember the movie theater, Walden Books, and Higbee's at Rolling Acres Mall. We are Akron proud on the summit.

neighbors, neighbors, neighbors, neighbors, neighbors, never have nothing good.

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1: Mother Earth is pregnant for the third time. Because, ladies and gentlemen, you have knocked her up. I have tasted the minds of the maggots of the universe. But I was not offended, for I knew I had to rise above it all or drown in my own

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1: My first experience with the Summit was when my friend told me, you have to hear this artist named John Eddy. They're playing a song on the Summit called If You're Here When I Get Back. And I found the Summit and I listened and for that song to come on. And when I heard that song, I was just blown away, and then I became a favorite.
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1: Well, the Summit is so different from local music because they don't have commercials. And also, I discover a lot of new music. 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I've just been introduced recently to a band called The Trues, which I never would have known about unless I had attended a Studio C session.
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Allie says she's one in a million. Other people tend to agree. 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
2: And it's that time once again. Andrew James back with you. Coffee's on, music stacked and ready to go. Going to start things off with Vance Joy.

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0: 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Yeah, cause I feel way too fabulous.
1: New music from Meek here on the Summit FM. Fabulous, the name of that track. And Vance Joy before that, starting off our time together with Riptide. Well, good Thursday morning to you. Andrew James sliding back into the big chair, coming up for you. Got The Replacements, the new one from Sam Fender and Olivia Dean, Gin Blossoms, Gary Clark Jr. and Stevie Wonder, too. But before we go any further, got to take a moment and say thank you to the folks who make this radio station happen each and every single day. 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Want to say thanks to Paul from Akron for renewing his support. Susan from Troy, Michigan renewed. Aaron from Youngstown got back into the membership fold. Membership had lapsed and now a member once again. Also want to thank Russ and Ellen from Mercer, PA for joining. And Teresa and William from North Canton, thank you for your support as well. 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

Sam Fender and Olivia Dean here on The Summit, their latest effort, Rein Me In, off the People Watching EP. 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For more information, akronfcc.org. Andrew James with you. Got Gary Clark Jr. and Stevie Wonder on the way, a classic from Soul Brothers 6, the latest from Brandi Carlile, and here's the Gin Blossoms on The Summit FM.

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1: Chance of showers this morning. Otherwise today, mix of sun and clouds and breezy with a high near 80 degrees. Tonight, clear skies, low around 57. Sunny tomorrow with a high near 82. In Athens today, cloudy with showers, high near 79. Tonight in Athens, a few clouds, low around 63. And in Athens tomorrow, sunny with a chance of showers and thunderstorms in the afternoon and a high near 81. With this look at your Summit FM forecast, I'm Andrew James.
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1: 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The Yeah Yeah Yeahs and Sarah McLachlan. And here's Soul Brothers 6 on the Summit FM.

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Brandi Carlile here on the Summit FM off her latest album, Returning to Myself. That's Church and State. Soul Brothers 6 before that with the classic Some Kind of Wonderful, a song that became a big hit for Grand Funk Railroad. Had Gary Clark Jr. and Stevie Wonder in there with What About the Children. Gary Clark Jr. coming to Northfield Park Racino on September 14th. And the Gin Blossoms started off the set with Until I Fall Away. 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Conductor Antonella Manicorda will lead the Cleveland Orchestra through Ravel's Piano Concerto in G, performed by Argentine pianist Nelson Gerner and the Mother Goose Suite, as well as Debussy's Prelude to the Afternoon of a Faun and Nocturnes. For tickets and more information on the Blossom Music Festival season, clevelandorchestra.com. Andrew James kicking back in the big chair on this Thursday morning. Still to come this hour, new music for you from Alabama Shakes and the Revivalists. And here's the Yeah Yeah Yeahs on the Summit FM.

They call it Grizzly Town, the home of the Blue Tip Festival each year. We are Wadsworth Proud on the Summit.

Unique, original, one-of-a-kind, genuine. Sure, these words partially explain you as a member and listener of the Summit, but they also help to define the characteristics of new music. It's why we, and you, like it so much. 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

New music from Alabama Shakes here on the Summit FM. I Feel Hope Coming. First track off the new album, I Must Be Dreaming, which will be out on the 28th. That's a week from tomorrow. That's their first album since 2015, believe it or not. Sarah McLachlan before that with Possession and the Yeah Yeah Yeahs started things off for us with Maps. 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Well, let's see what's coming up next hour as we head off into this Thursday together. Got Ohio Players for you, The and Robert Cray. New music from Modest Mouse and Noah Kahn. Benny Lava and the Guavas in a local music spotlight. And we'll get into our Summit Essentials album of the week, Bringing Down the Horse from the Wallflowers, in honor of their sold-out show at the Kent Stage coming up on the 24th. All that and more coming your way next hour. In the 8 o'clock hour, going to give you a chance to win tickets to see Andy Grammer live at the Goodyear Theater on Friday, November 13th. Those tickets are courtesy of Live Nation, so be listening for the cue to call in and win. As we head up to the top of the hour, here's Bruce Hornsby on the Summit FM.

0: Akron, Canton, Youngstown weather at the Summit.
1: Chance of showers this morning. Otherwise today, mix of sun and clouds and breezy with a high near 80 degrees. Tonight, clear skies, low around 57. Sunny tomorrow with a high near 82. In Athens today, cloudy with showers, high near 79. Tonight in Athens, a few clouds, low around 63. And in Athens tomorrow, sunny with a chance of showers and thunderstorms in the afternoon and a high near 81. With this look at your Summit FM forecast, I'm Andrew James.
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1: And it's time to dive into another hour of commercial-free music on your Thursday morning. Got the new one from Modest Mouse on the way for you, The and Robert Cray. And here's Ohio Players on the Summit FM.

Modest Mouse here on the Summit FM, Picking Dragons Pockets, the name of that one, first track off their forthcoming release. They will be at Jacobs Pavilion on September 30th with special guest Caroline Rose. Ohio Players before that with Love Roller Coaster, had the Revivalists in the mix with Heart Stop off the new one Get It Honest, and Bruce Hornsby and the Range started things off for us with On the Western Skyline. Andrew James getting you up and going on this Thursday. Got Robert Cray coming up for you, the new one from Noah Kahn, Benny Lava and the Guavas, and a local music spotlight, too. 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

Latest from Noah Kahan on the Summit FM, Doors off his album The Great Divide. Robert Cray before that with Don't Be Afraid of the Dark, and The started things off for us with Uncertain Smile. 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I'm Andrew James, got Hozier on the way for you, The Who, the latest from Olivia Rodrigo with help from Robert Smith, and we'll get into our Summit Essentials album of the week, Bringing Down the Horse from the Wallflowers. Right now, it's a local music spotlight shining down on Benny Lava and the Guavas. Here's Get Along on the Summit FM.

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0: Akron, Canton, Youngstown weather at the Summit.
1: Chance of showers this morning. Otherwise today, mix of sun and clouds and breezy with a high near 80 degrees. Tonight, clear skies, low around 57. Sunny tomorrow with a high near 82. In Athens today, cloudy with showers, high near 79. Tonight in Athens, a few clouds, low around 63. And in Athens tomorrow, sunny with a chance of showers and thunderstorms in the afternoon and a high near 81. With this look at your Summit FM forecast, I'm Andrew James.
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1: 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We'll get into our Summit Essentials Album of the Week, Bringing Down the Horse from the Wallflowers. 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
2: And today, in honor of their sold-out show at the Kent Stage coming up on Monday, we're going to be taking a look at the Wallflowers' sophomore album, Bringing Down the Horse, which came out May 21st, 1996. The album was produced by T-Bone Burnett, produced four hit singles, reached number four on the Billboard 200 charts and went quadruple platinum, becoming the Wallflowers' highest-selling album. The lead track, One Headlight, was the second single released from the album, and it was the first single to reach number one on all three of Billboard's rock airplay charts, the Modern Rock Tracks chart, the Mainstream Rock Songs chart, and the AAA charts. And our format here at the Summit is AAA. One Headlight also stayed at number one in Canada for 5 weeks. And along with all of that, it won two Grammy Awards at the 40th Annual Grammys, Best Rock Song and Best Rock Performance by a Duo or Group. And the song was also performed live at the 1997 MTV Video Music Awards with none other than the boss, Bruce Springsteen. The music video was nominated four times, including for Viewer's Choice. So let's get into it. Bringing Down the Horse from the Wallflowers, our Summit Essentials album of the week. Here is track one, One Headlight, or as I call it, the Padiddle Song on the Summit FM.

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New music from Low Cut Connie on the Summit FM. Can't Be Wrong off the album Living in the USA. Tom Petty and Company before that with Don't Do Me Like That. And the Wallflowers started things off with One Headlight, the first track off our Summit Essentials album of the week, Bringing Down the Horse. And we're going through that album today in honor of the fact the Wallflowers playing a sold-out show at the Kent Stage on Monday night. Well, let's see what's coming up next hour as we get into the Thursday workday. Got Dave Matthews Band, The Chills, The Romantics, new music from The Warren Treaty and Bella White. And I'll have your first chance of the day to win tickets to see Andy Grammer live in concert at the Goodyear Theater on Friday, November 13th. Those tickets are courtesy of Live Nation, so be listening for the cue to call in and win. Wrapping up the 7 o'clock hour, one of my all-time favorites in honor of their late lead singer, who was born this day, 1952.

Your car. You loved everything about it. Its questionable handling. Its fake leather seats. A muffler that announced your arrival wherever you went. Even that strange knocking sound you kept hearing whenever you turned left. Weird. But it was yours and you adored it. As with love, sometimes though, the situation changes. 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

0: Akron, Canton, Youngstown weather at the Summit.
1: Mix of sun and clouds today with a chance of showers and a high near 80 degrees. Tonight, clear skies, low around 58. Sunny tomorrow with a high near 82. In Athens, flood watch in effect through mid-afternoon. Today in Athens, cloudy with showers, high near 78. Tonight in Athens, a few clouds, low around 63. And in Athens tomorrow, sunny skies with a high near 81. With this look at your Summit FM forecast, I'm Andrew James.
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1: And it's time to get into the Thursday workday. 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And here's Dave Matthews Band on The Summit FM.

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The latest from the Warren Treaty on the Summit FM. You Can't Hurt Me Anymore off their album The Story of Michael and Tanya. Dave Matthews Band before that with What Would You Say? Had Grace Potter in there with her new one, Love Me Not, off the Trespasser album, which comes out tomorrow. And the Knack started things off with one of my all-time favorites, My Sharona. Played that in honor of the late Doug Feger, frontman for the Knack, born this day, 1952. Doug passed away February of 2010, and Sharona was there alongside his family. Yeah, Sharona Halpern. She is real. They dated. She was the inspiration for the song after they broke up. They stayed friends. She became a real estate agent out on the West Coast. And they, like I said, they stayed friends for all those years. And at the time when Doug was passing away, she was right there along with his family at the bedside. Andrew James getting you settled into the Thursday workday. Got the Romantics coming up for you. New Rolling Stones, Bella White. And your first chance of the day to win tickets to see Andy Grammer live in concert at the Goodyear Theater. That's going to be on Friday, November 13th. 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

Another new track for the Rolling Stones here on the Summit FM off Foreign Tongues. That one's called Side Effects. 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Andrew James with you. Got Wolf Alice on the way. Dick Dale, New Pete Yorn, the next track off our Summit Essentials album of the week, Bringing Down the Horse from the Wallflowers, and your first chance of the day to win tickets to see Andy Grammer live at the Goodyear Theater on Friday, November 13th. Those tickets courtesy of Live Nation, so get ready for the cue to call in and win. Right now, more new music, this time from Calgary, Alberta, Canada. Here's Bella White with Stuff on the Summit FM.

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0: Akron, Canton, Youngstown weather at the Summit.
1: Mix of sun and clouds today with a chance of showers and a high near 80 degrees. Tonight, clear skies, low around 58. Sunny tomorrow with a high near 82. And Athens, flood watch in effect through mid-afternoon. Today in Athens, cloudy with showers, high near 78. Tonight in Athens, a few clouds, low around 63. And in Athens tomorrow, sunny skies with a high near 81. With this look at your Summit FM forecast, I'm Andrew James.
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1: 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The next track off our Summit Essentials album of the week, Bringing Down the Horse from the Wallflowers. And you know what that sound means. Time to try and be a winner. Caller 5 at 330-761-3099. Wins a pair of tickets to see Andy Grammer live in concert at the Goodyear Theater on Friday, November 13th. That's caller 5 at 330-761-3099. For two tickets to see Andy Grammer at the Goodyear Theater in November, as the music continues with Dick Dale and the Deltones on the Summit FM.

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Our good friend Pete Yorn here on the Summit FM. Title track to his new one, his 12th studio album, that is All the Beauty. Dick Dale and the Deltones before that with Miser Lou. Had Wolf Alice in there with Bloom Baby Bloom. And Bella White started things off with Stuff, first track off her new album, A Sign in the Weather. Support for the Summit

Sold out show at the Kent stage on Monday night. We're making our way through Bringing Down the Horse, the sophomore album from the Wallflowers, which came out May 1996. Track 2, Sixth Avenue Heartache, was the lead single from the album. It came out April 1996 and featured none other than Adam Duritz of Counting Crows on backing vocals. The song became their first hit, peaked at number 8 on the U.S. Billboard Modern Rock Tracks chart, number 33 on the Hot 100 Airplay chart, and number 2 on the AAA chart. And AAA, as I mentioned last hour, that's our format here at the Summit. In fact, song was most played song on AAA radio in 1996. That was also nominated for Best Rock Song and Best Rock Performance at the 39th Annual Grammy Awards. So let's give it a listen. Here's the Wallflowers with Sixth Avenue Heartache on the Summit FM.

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Latest from Bridget Calls Me Baby here on the Summit FM. I Can Take the Sun Out of the Sky off their album Irreversible. Toad the Wet Sprocket frontman Glenn Phillips before that recorded live in Studio C May 9th, 2018. We heard the solo version of the Toad the Wet Sprocket tune Walk on the Ocean. And Jacob Dylan and the Wallflowers started things off for us with 6th Avenue Heartache, track 2 off our Summit Essentials album of the week, Bringing Down the Horse. Well, it's time for me to slide on out for now. Got to make room for Matt Anthony coming your way next hour with more commercial-free music, including Violent Femmes, John Wesley Harding, and Matchbox 20. He's got new music for you from Tame Impala, Tom Odell, Miles Smith, and more. So stick around. That's all coming your way next hour. In the 10 o'clock hour, Matt will have your next chance to win tickets to see Andy Grammer live in concert at the Goodyear Theater on Friday, November 13th, courtesy of Live Nation. So stay tuned to Matt for all the great music and the next cue to call in and win. Getting me out the door, the new one from Phoebe Bridgers off her album Lost Weekend, which came out last Friday. Here's Lost Boys on the Summit FM. Have a great Thursday.

0: Akron, Canton, Youngstown weather at the Summit.
1: Mix of sun and clouds today with a chance of showers and a high near 80 degrees. Tonight, clear skies, low around 58. Sunny tomorrow with a high near 82. And Athens, flood watch in effect through mid-afternoon. Today in Athens, cloudy with showers, high near 78. Tonight in Athens, a few clouds, low around 63. And in Athens tomorrow, sunny skies with a high near 81. With this look at your Summit FM forecast, I'm Andrew James.
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2: It is The Summit, and welcome to a Summit Essentials Thursday, this 20th day of August, 2026. Happy to be here and grateful to be hanging out with you on this fine Thursday morning. My name is Matt Anthony. Hi there. We have lots of new music coming up over the course of the next couple of hours, including a guy I've been really liking a lot, Stephen Wilson Jr. on the way. We have Tom O'Dell and the Lumineers, as well as a chance to win tickets to see Andy Grammer live at the Goodyear Theater on Friday, November 13th. That opportunity coming up courtesy of Live Nation. Also, I want to say a big happy birthday to my good friend Jeff in Franklin, Tennessee, who listens via the app. It's Jeff's birthday today. And my friend, happy birthday. I hope your day is awesome and amazing. By the way, you share it with Robert Plant and John Hyatt. How about that? Okay, now to the music. The Violent Femmes, Gone, Daddy Gone on The Summit.

Consider us a trusted filter to keep you on top of the best, most interesting new music. I guess you could say we're music curators. Music discovery happens here on The Summit.

Tame Impala and Loser from the Deadbeat LP, as well as on the Spider-Man Brand New Day soundtrack here on the Summit. Tame Impala on the station where it's all about the music. I saw in the Washington Post yesterday that Tom Holland looked surprisingly more chiseled for this version of Spider-Man Brand New Day, and talked about his workout. Okay, I could do like a quarter of that, and even then I would be dead to the world after it. So the Violent Femmes getting us going. Let's roll on, shall we? John Wesley Harding on the Summit.

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Englishman Tom Odell getting together with the Lumineers there for Can Old Lovers Just Be Friends. It's new music here this morning on The Summit, the station where it's all about the music. 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For tickets, schedule, information, cvsr.org. Matt Anthony is my name. Welcome if you're just getting around to joining us here on the Summit Essentials Thursday. We'll continue to play yet another selection from Bringing Down the Horse from the Wallflowers here in just a little bit. Also, a chance during the show today to win tickets to catch Andy Grammer live at the Goodyear Theater. November 13th is the date. That's a Friday. It's coming up courtesy of Live Nation. In the meantime, though, it's Big Star and In the Street on the Summit.

I'm Alan Cross, and I am the host of The Ongoing History of New Music. The program is a deep dive into important topics in the history of modern rock music, and it comes up each weeknight at 9 on The Summit. We'll tackle subjects like the history of indie rock, 100 years of radio, mind-blowing facts about your brain and music, a retrospective about the Red Hot Chili Peppers and John Frusciante, things like that. 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

for Jackson Township and Starr County, Nora Jones and Don't Know Why here on the Summit FM. More new music during this hour, this time from Miles Smith. 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

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Happy to be hanging out with you this morning on this Summit Essentials Thursday. Andrew, earlier in the morning, kicked off side one, track one of Bringing Down the Horse, the second LP, 1996, for the Wallflowers. Let's roll on, shall we? This is Bleeders now on Summit Essentials Thursday.

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Wouldn't it be great to hear Stephen Wilson Jr. in Studio C? Man, I hope that can happen. That is Stephen Wilson Jr. along with Miranda Lambert getting together for Hardwired, the latest single here on the Summit. Supposedly, the full LP coming at some point in 2027 from Stephen Wilson Jr. It's Matt Anthony on board. And yeah, this week proved to be a little devastating to the budget on my 2012 vehicle, but enough to keep it running. But maybe you have a vehicle that is sort of beyond that, and it's been sitting a boat, or it is a boat, or it's a car that's just been out of commission and you don't know what to do with it. 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Next hour, Brandon Flowers with his latest called Plans. We have the latest from Slow Pulp. I've really been digging this band from Madison, Wisconsin. In the meantime, from Seabus, it's 21 Pilots and Drag Path on the

0: Akron, Canton, Youngstown weather at the Summit.
1: Mix of sun and clouds today with a chance of showers and a high near 80 degrees. Tonight, clear skies, low around 58. Sunny tomorrow with a high near 82. And Athens, flood watch in effect through mid-afternoon. Today in Athens, cloudy with showers, high near 78. Tonight in Athens, a few clouds, low around 63. And in Athens tomorrow, sunny skies with a high near 81. With this look at your Summit FM forecast, I'm Andrew James.
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From Bowling Green, Kentucky, Cage the Elephant, and Beaches in Tennessee, a city that isn't too far from the Tennessee border there in the Mid-South. Cage the Elephant on the Summit. Amos Lee getting us going if you're just joining in on this Summit Essentials Thursday. My name is Matt Anthony, and we have more from Bringing Down the Horse coming up this hour. From the Wallflowers are in the Spotlight Summit Essentials Spotlight album. Let's roll on with even more new music. We've been playing this for a couple of weeks now from Need to Breathe. It's Say It Now on the Summit.

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Death Cab for Cutie, the second single now from that latest LP called I Built You a Tower. That is Stone Over Water. We've been playing that for the past week now. 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Music from the duo from Quebec on the way. Right now, though, it is the latest from Brandon Flowers. 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
1: You know, people are kind of hooked on what they love and their old music, but I want to hear all the new stuff. 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
1: I think the vibe is totally community, the connection between all the people. 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I got a Vindies t-shirt on too. You can strike up a conversation. Next thing you know, it's about the Summit. Next thing you know, it's about another band. And, you know, you can really get to know people, get to be friends with people at these events.
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1: I think it's important to be a member because I would be heartbroken if the station disappeared, and I'm sure a lot of others would also. It really has been a lifeline in so many ways. I just became a Red Guitar Club member, which the emails are even more involved. I haven't even been able to go to everything I'm invited to. My name is Giselle, and I've been a proud member of the Summit for over 20 years.
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How awesome a collaboration there, going back to 1989 for The Healer from John Lee Hooker and Santana on The Summit, the station where it's all about these interesting collaborations. And speaking of collaboration, we're getting together with you to be a winner. That's right, and Live Nation as well. Okay, caller 5 at 330-761-3099. Caller 5, 2 tickets to see Andy Grammer live in concert at the Goodyear Theater. That show is set for Friday, November 13th. Caller 5, 330-761-3099. 2 tickets to catch Andy Grammer at the Goodyear Theater as we roll on with the music. And we do that with The Pretty Reckless featuring Taylor Momsen on The Summit.

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Daring to be different. 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

Yeah, I kind of dig this sound of Slap Dragon from Middle Tennessee. That is new. Their LP is called Mission Statement. That is already won. Slap Dragon on the Summit. The Pretty Reckless before that, and Heaven Knows. 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Let's roll on with even more now from Bringing Down the Horse, album number 2 from the Wallflowers. A very, very successful LP. And let's roll on. This is Three Marlenas, the Wallflowers on the Summit.

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Well, if you want to catch them, I'm talking about Anjanette de Poitrine. You'll have to go to Chicago or D.C. or, let's see, maybe Philly over the course of the rest of 2026, at least what I can see so far. Sarnese, the latest on the summit, the station where it's all about the music. 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Take a look at the forecast for all of our listening areas here in just a little bit as Chad makes his way through the door and in here behind the microphone. And I shall exit and let him have at it all the way up to the summit lunch hour, too. I leave you with a trio that I've been really enjoying lately called Slow Pulp. This is Emily Massey and Slow Pulp and Better Man on the summit. You and I will hang out Friday morning, tomorrow, 9 o'clock Eastern, okay? See ya.

0: Akron, Canton, Youngstown weather at the Summit.
1: For our Thursday together, it'll be partly sunny today, with a chance of showers in the afternoon, a high near 80 degrees. Tonight, mostly clear and breezy, low around 58. Tomorrow, sunny and breezy, with a high near 82 degrees. Today in Athens, showers and possibly even a thunderstorm, a high near 78. And tonight in Athens, partly cloudy, low around 63 degrees. 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With your latest Summit forecast, I'm Chad Miller.
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0: Certainly one of the songs of the year overseas in the UK, and for good reason. 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Sam Fender with Olivia Dean. That was Rain Me In. And hello, good morning, and welcome. It is Thursday. I'm Chad Miller. We got a lot to get to today. Summit essentials throughout the day. We got concert tickets we're doing as well. Upcoming, your chance to win tickets to see Andy Grammer live at the Goodyear Theater in Akron on Friday, November 13th. Your chance to win those coming up courtesy of Live Nation. Be listening for that. Thanking members as well, like Larry in Barberton, Robert and Susan in Akron. You can become one of those members by checking out our website for more details, thesummit.fm. 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And let's get back to music here. I saw this gentleman in concert at Blossom Music Center back in early July. I don't remember ever seeing that place so packed with people. Very sold out show with Jack Johnson from the early days. This is Bubble Toes on the Summit FM.
1: It's as simple as something that nobody knows it. Her eyes are as big as her bubbly toes. 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

have nothing good.

New music discovery on the Summit FM, the ultimate rock star of the 21st century. Jack White on the Summit, Neighbors Blues is the new one off his latest solo record, Frozen Charlotte. This is a fantastic record, sort of a love letter to the electric guitar, which is what he excels at, and it's just really shown on this new record. You got to give it a listen. Just some really, really great guitar rock on there. One of his best in a long time, and that's saying something. 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Conductor Antonello Manicorda will lead the Cleveland Orchestra through Revel's Piano Concerto in G, performed by Argentinian pianist Nelson Gerner in the Mother Goose Suite, as well as Debussy's Prelude to the Afternoon of a Faun and Nocturnes. For tickets and more information on the Blossom Music Festival season, ClevelandOrchestra.com. Music continues from back in 2022. Quite a collaboration here with Brett Denon and Matt Nathanson, song called Junk Life on the Summit FM.

Hi there, I'm Alan Cross, and I'm the host of the ongoing history of new music on The Summit. 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

Talking Heads on the Summits from a little later in their career off the Naked album released in 1988, a song called Blind. With me, Chad Miller, here with you on this Thursday. We got new music now from Judah and the Lion, the band out of Nashville, Tennessee, with a new album out now titled I Am Prism. Here's Judah and the Lion with their latest, Maybe the Best Is Now, on the Summit FM.

place a request, make a comment, or ask about a song you heard, and see what we're up to behind the scenes. 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Just like us at The Summit.

0: Musically adventurous, community-focused, non-commercial public radio here at the Summit FM, and a Summit 80s flashback to 1984, The Suburbs with Love is the Law. And a new one before that from Judah and the Lion with their latest called Maybe the Best Is Now, a very anthemic song indeed. 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
0: Summit Essentials finds us going back to the 90s today for The Wallflowers and their second album, Bringing Down the Horse, released May 21st, 1996 on Interscope Records. And this song here in particular really found a bit of success on the charts. It spent 8 weeks at number 3 on the mainstream rock tracks chart back then and peaked at number 5 on the modern rock tracks chart as well. Also, this song was nominated for a Grammy Award for Best Rock Song in 1998. So did very well. This is The Wallflowers from that album, Bringing Down the Horse, The Difference on the Summit FM.

It is the Summit FM, the Rolling Stones, and their latest off the new record, Foreign Tongues, that song called In the Stars. Man, it's just crazy that in the year of our Lord, 2026, we have a new album from the Rolling Stones with Mick Jagger at, 82 years young. Incredible, indeed. John Mellencamp, before that, from the early 90s, and What If I Came Knocking. I'm Chad Miller, and we're knocking on the door of the Summit Lunch Hour. That's coming up here very soon as the halfway part of the workday arrives momentarily. Tunes on the way to help you through from Green Day. We'll do The Cure from back in the mid-80s. We got Gorillaz with their latest, The Ramones, and much more ahead, including next hour, another chance to win those concert tickets to see Andy Grammer live and in concert at the Goodyear Theater in Akron Friday, November 13th. Your chance to win coming up courtesy of Live Nation. Let's do this one now from Weezer. They were the musical guests on The Tonight Show with Jimmy Fallon just last night, and they're about to release another self-titled colored album, The Gold album. So, of course, Rivers Cuomo shows up spray painted in gold from head to toe, which was kind of hilarious to see, actually. That album is out tomorrow. Here's Weezer with new music. We Might As Well Be Strangers on the Summit FM.

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1: For our Thursday together, it'll be partly sunny today with a chance of showers in the afternoon, a high near 80 degrees. Tonight, mostly clear and breezy, low around 58. Tomorrow, sunny and breezy with a high near 82 degrees. Today in Athens, showers and possibly even a thunderstorm, a high near 78. And tonight in Athens, partly cloudy, low around 63 degrees. 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
1: Here we go with the Summit Lunch Hour on this Thursday as you're getting a bite to eat for lunch. I got the tunes covered for you to accompany you through. I'm a little hungry myself, but I'll take care of that later. I got music to get to. Lots of it for the Summit Lunch Hour. And upcoming, again, your chance to win tickets very soon to see Andy Grammer live at the Goodyear Theater in Akron Friday, November 13th. Your chance to win coming up courtesy of Live Nation. So be listening for that. We'll do one now from the Ramones to get things started from their self-titled debut record, Blitzkrieg Bop, on the Summit Lunch Hour.

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You are listening to the Summit Lunch Hour and a little different version of what you're used to with that new song from Mumford & Sons called Here. That's the duet version with Sierra Farrell, the original, of course, with Chris Stapleton, but not bad on that one as well. That song, of course, on the Prize Fighter album from Mumford & Sons, released early this year. The Ramones kicked off the Summit Lunch Hour with Blitzkrieg Bop. Hey, don't forget to tune in tonight for the Life & Lyrics radio show Thursday nights at 8 p.m. here on the Summit and hosted by myself. It's a pretty cool way to have our Summit Guitar Club members literally host their own radio show, going over songs that have meant the most to them growing up throughout life. 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And again, listen to at 8 p.m. for another new episode of Life & Lyrics here on The Summit. As we go back to the early 90s for this one now, The Ocean Blue. This is Ballerina Out of Control on The Summit Lunch Hour.

0: 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And some surprises.
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Rolling right through the Summit Lunch Hour today. Always a fascinating group of musicians led by Damon Albarn and the cartoon characters associated with the band. Gorillaz on the Summit Lunch Hour with Orange County, new from their album titled The Mountain, and a big fall tour coming with the stop at Rocket Arena in Cleveland on October 6th, which should be a very fun show to be at. 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Throwing it back now to the late 70s, here's Joe Jackson, I'm the Man, on the Summit Lunch Hour.

it's Alan Cross up in Canada, inviting you to listen to the ongoing history of new music. The Summit broadcasts archive episodes each weeknight at 9, and the current weekly episode on Sundays at 11 a.m. I remember at a conference in Nashville a few years ago when the Summit's Brad Savage approached me in a restaurant and asked for an autograph and some selfies. I wondered if he had the right guy. Well, it turns out he had a plan to bring our well-known Canadian show to the other side of Lake Erie via the Summit. He was quite the fan of the show, and it all worked out. And now Summit listeners in Akron, Canton, Youngstown, and Athens, Ohio, can hear the show each weeknight at 9 p.m. The ongoing history of new music on the Summit.

One of the classics from The Cure from the early days of the band in the mid-80s, Close to Me, here on the Summit Lunch Hour with myself, Chad Miller, now giving you a chance to win those concert tickets. Yeah, let's get to it now. Here we go. Good luck to you. Looking for caller 5 at 330-761-3099 for a pair of tickets to see Andy Grammer live at the Goodyear Theater on Friday, November 13th. Again, caller 5 at 330-761-3099 for two tickets to see Andy Grammer live at the Goodyear Theater. We'll continue now with music from Michigander, his latest, Freaking Out, on the Summit Lunch Hour.

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0: You know, some days are surreal and some days are... There's a Japanese saying that goes, Nana karobi ya oki. This translates into fall down 7 times, get up 8. The real meaning to me is that we are all dealing with difficult things occasionally and that no one is immune to suffering and sadness. But that brilliant phrase also tells me that all we have to do sometimes in life is move onward. Just keep on. And that pattern of steady on will always prevail in overcoming all the hurtful and occasionally hilarious things that we get thrown in our paths. Remember to keep an eye on the prize, even if it's just something small, something simple. Maybe it's a bowl of delicious chocolate mint ice cream. You know, we all have to find our own flavor of reward in this life. So today, get back up, carry on, and enjoy the reward of getting back on your feet with some ice cream or whatever the gift of standing again may mean to you. Big thoughts and deep, meaningful, practical solutions to this impractical human existence. Brought to you today by the Summit FM.
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2: All right, real quick, on that topic, what's everyone's favorite flavor of ice cream? 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
2: 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We're looking back at the Wallflowers for Summit Essentials today. Their second full-length titled Bringing Down the Horse, released May 21st, 1996 on Interscope Records. And to say this was a breakthrough for the band would be an understatement. They put out their debut album 4 years prior and subsequently parted ways with Virgin Records shortly after that album's release. They went back to just playing clubs around L.A. in search of another record deal to be had, but that took another year, and they went through some personnel changes and all these things, but they were noticed by Jimmy Iovine, record label executive, and signed Interscope Records, and the rest is history, as this album was put out with some big, huge hit songs in the world of alternative rock. And this is track number 6 from that album, Bringing Down the Horse, in 1996, The Wallflowers, with Invisible City on the Summit Lunch Hour.

The Summit, locally owned and operated for over 300 years. We dare to be different. This is The Summit.

On the Summit Lunch Hour from, 20 years ago now, and it's crazy. That song is just as timely today as it was back then. John Mayer and Waiting on the World to Change from the Continuum CD in 2006. I'm Chad Miller with music now from Green Day. From the most recent album, Saviors, a couple years back, a song about addiction and recovery, this is Dilemma on the Summit Lunch Hour.

Oh, man, I love that song. What an artist. Her name is Baby Rose, young soulful R&B singer with a terrific smoky-sounding vocal delivery. Big fan of her work. Yearnalism, the new album, is out now from Baby Rose. That song called Better in there as well. Green Day with Dilemma from just several years ago. And I'm Chad Miller, almost done with the Summit Lunch Hour, but lots more to get to here next hour. We got tunes on the way from Modest Yahoo, a great new song from the Womack Sisters. I'm very excited to share with you. Classic REM, new from Caroline Rose, also BB Stockwell, a Chris Isaak classic as well. All thrown in there next hour, but first we'll get out of the Summit Lunch Hour with this one from emo rock band American Football, with a bit of a resurgence here on this new album titled LP4. American Football with this one, Wake Her Up, on the Summit Lunch Hour.

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1: For our Thursday together, it'll be partly sunny today with a chance of showers in the afternoon, a high near 80 degrees. Tonight, mostly clear and breezy, low around 58. Tomorrow, sunny and breezy with a high near 82 degrees. Today in Athens, showers and possibly even a thunderstorm, a high near 78. And tonight in Athens, partly cloudy, low around 63 degrees. 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

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Noah Kahn, another hot one from him that's called Doors, new from the album The Great Divide, his fourth full-length. Chris Isaak kicking off the hour there from early 2002 with Let Me Down Easy. Hey, don't forget to tune in tonight for a very cool radio show every Thursday night at 10 p.m., and that is From Akron and Beyond, hosted by a couple of Akron sound legends, Bob Ethington and Nick Nicholas, as they celebrate the rich musical legacy of Northeast Ohio with very cool, interesting people from area musicians to flat-out interesting people in our area. Tune in again Thursday nights at 10 p.m. From Akron and Beyond as they explore the artists, albums, and stories that have helped define the Akron sound. That'll be tonight here on the Summit FM. Got a new one here from Bebe Stockwell, young singer based out of Boston. Her album Volume 1, her debut full-length, is out now. From that record, Bebe Stockwell and When You Know on the Summit FM.

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0: 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This is The Summit.

Let me be the first to ask you if you have ever yip-yip-yowed in any given point of any time in your life. I'm just asking. That's Caroline Rose and their latest yip-yip-yow, hot new song from a forthcoming album that they will be releasing at some point. A fiercely independent artist and a lot of fun. They don't take themselves too seriously, which I appreciate. Caroline Rose, of course, the opening act for Modest Mouse for that big show at Jacobs Pavilion in Cleveland on September 30th. 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And speaking of, here's a hot song for you from this artist who's got a new record coming tomorrow titled Trespasser. This is new from Grace Potter and Love Me Not on the Summit FM. When I-

Rock and Roll Hall of Famers, R.E.M. on the Summit with Texarkana, one of those deep cuts off their classic album Out of Time from 1991, with me, Chad Miller. A local music spotlight now. We're stretching out of the region into the Columbus area for this band, Mojo Flow. 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

0: New Music Discovery on the Summit FM. These three ladies are quite good. The Womack sisters, and they have some family lineage that is really quite something as well. They are the granddaughters of Sam Cooke, also related to Bobby Womack as well. That's pretty cool. And the new song, If I Let You, is from their self-titled debut record, which is out now. Mojo Flow, before that, out of the Columbus area with Body Language. 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
0: Here we go, continuing with Summit Essentials, looking back at the second album from The Wallflowers, titled Bringing Down the Horse, put out on May 21st, 1996 on Interscope Records. And, you know, after having not recorded really for a few years, they got together to put together this album, The Wallflowers did, but had some trouble finding a producer that wanted to work with them. They put out demo tapes everywhere. One of them ended up in the hands of the legendary T-Bone Burnett, who was very impressed with what he heard and agreed to produce the band. And that right there is a lucky break in and of itself as well. It all turned out great. This is track number 7 from that album, Bringing Down the Horse, in 1996. The Wallflowers with Laughing Out Loud on the Summit FM.

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really good stuff right there from, gosh, two decades ago now. Modest Yahoo covering the police from back in 2006 in Message in a Bottle with me, Chad Miller. And one of the biggest songs of the year so far at this radio station right now. Here's Death Cab for Cutie off the new record, Riptides on the Summit FM.

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You are listening to The Summit FM, a super talented and very prolific singer-songwriter who is really emerging as one of the best here in this generation of musicians, Jesse Wells, back with a new record titled Masks Off, and that song called Won't You Come Out Tonight. He'll be performing as part of a Summit Presents concert this fall, October 18th at the Agora in Cleveland. Very hotly anticipated show there. Death Cab for Cutie before that with Riptides. I'm Chad Miller with more to come on this Thursday afternoon. Music on the way next hour from U2. We'll hear their latest, Nirvana, the new one from Goose coming up. Also Paul Simon. We got that Dan Auerbach side project band, The Arcs. All that part of 60 minutes of continuous commercial-free music with another chance coming very soon to win concert tickets to see Andy Grammer live at the Goodyear Theater in Akron Friday, November 13th. Your chance to win those coming up real soon, courtesy of Live Nation. But first, a new song from Social Distortion out of Los Angeles. New album titled Born to Kill is out now. Their first in 15 years. Social D with Tonight on the Summit FM.

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1: For our Thursday together, it'll be partly sunny today with a chance of showers in the afternoon, a high near 80 degrees. Tonight, mostly clear and breezy, low around 58. Tomorrow, sunny and breezy with a high near 82 degrees. Today in Athens, showers and possibly even a thunderstorm, a high near 78. And tonight in Athens, partly cloudy, low around 63 degrees. 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
1: Well, if it isn't another hour of music set to begin here on The Summit FM, that is upon us right now. I'm Chad Miller, about to bring that to you, but not before we do this. First things first, we got to make someone a winner. Concert ticket giveaway once again. Here we go. Looking for caller number 5 at 330-761-3099 for a pair of tickets to see Andy Grammer live at the Goodyear Theater on Friday, November 13th in Akron. Caller 5 at 330-761-3099 for a pair of tickets to see Andy Grammer in concert at the Goodyear Theater. We'll kick off the hour now with the Dan Auerbach side project band, The Arcs, back in late 2015 with this one, Out of My Mind on The Summit FM.

The array of new artists, bands, and performers is immense. Sometimes it might seem like it's almost too much. How do I find them? Stay informed about them? Luckily, we know of some music curators who are experts at finding new music, providing information about new music, and presenting new music. That would be us. 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

musically adventurous, community-focused, non-commercial public radio here at the Summit FM, the revivalists, hitmakers in our world of radio for over a decade now. Another one called Heart Stop, which is now the number one song in America at our adult alternative radio format. Congrats to them on another number one single. The Arcs kicked off the hour, led by Dan Auerbach, that song Out of My Mind, off their first of two albums, Yours Dreamily, released in late 2015. Hey, don't forget, if you're looking for your next great live show to go to, because there's lots out there the rest of the summer and well into the fall for the remainder of the year, really. Check out the online concert calendar via our website, thesummit.fm. 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So you can make plans accordingly to go check out some live music here in the future. Let's do one now from Paul Simon, back to the summer of 2006, Outrageous, here on the Summit FM. 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

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That's Goose and their new song, Good to Be, the jam band of the moment with, a couple shows coming up here at a very new venue that will open this fall in Pittsburgh called Citizens Live at the Wiley. Goose will be playing there twice, November 19th and 20th, for a couple big shows there. Support for the Summit FM provided by the Cleveland Orchestra, presenting an evening of Ravel and Debussy this Saturday, August 22nd at Blossom Music Center. Conductor Antonello Manicorda will lead the Cleveland Orchestra through Ravel's Piano Concerto in G, performed by Argentinian pianist Nelson Gerner, and the Mother Goose Suite, as well as Debussy's Prelude to the Afternoon of a Faun and Nocturnes. For tickets and more information on the Blossom Music Festival season, ClevelandOrchestra.com. Music continues now from a decade ago, fall of 2016, Andrew McMahon in the Wilderness, with this song, Fire Escape, on the Summit FM.

Nirvana on the Summit, one of the classic songs from that album Nevermind that changed everything upon its release in the fall of 1991. Nirvana would drain you here on the Summit as we make our way through this Thursday afternoon. I'm Chad Miller, guiding you through with more music. A new one here from Cage the Elephant. Here's their latest, Beaches in Tennessee, on the Summit FM.

Building a better Ellet neighborhood, one song at a time. 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

0: New music discovery on the Summit FM, one of the all-time greats in our world of music. U2 with a brand new single, that song called Street of Dreams, from a confirmed album coming before the end of the year. No details really yet, except that they've promised that it is coming. So that is something to look forward to from U2 as we round out the year 2026. Also, new song from Cage the Elephant. Looks like we'll be getting more from them this year as well. Heard their new song, Beaches in Tennessee. 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
1: The Summit is all about the artist, the album, and the music as a work of art. Summit Essentials, an influential full LP, played song by song, sequentially, one song per hour, celebrating the album as a full work of art. Today on the Summit.
0: Well, they will be in concert Monday evening at the Kent Stage in nearby Kent. So we figured this is a good time as any to look at the Wallflowers and their second album, Bringing Down the Horse, for Summit Essentials today. That album put out on May 21st, 1996 on Interscope Records, a legendary album release of the 90s alt-rock scene. This is a band that has sold over 10 million albums internationally. They've won two Grammy Awards out of six nominations. And the song, the big one from this album, One Headlight, this was interesting. I just read this, that it was named by Billboard magazine as the greatest of all time adult alternative song, which is our music format, AAA adult album alternative here, which is what we do at the Summit. That's high praise for that particular song, One Headlight, from Billboard magazine. So think about that. Chew on that for a moment as we do track number 7 from the album, Bringing Down the Horse, from 1996. I'm sorry, track 8. Here's the Wallflowers with Josephine on the Summit FM.

Awake, thinking what's it gonna take for my moment to arrive, so sick and paralyzed. And I chew my gum on the left side of my mouth, wonder when I'll spit it out. Yeah, I'm just getting started.

That's Amy Shark on the Summit FM, a live in Studio Z performance during the pandemic. So we had to do it via Zoom, hence Studio Z. From back on September 2nd, 2020, she was coming to us live from Australia where she lives. We had to really figure out the time zone difference there via Zoom. That was great, though. Amy Shark with I Said Hi for a Studio C session via Zoom for our Summit members with myself, Chad Miller. One of our absolute favorite songs of the year so far, Monrovia, with this one called Heavy Foot on the Summit FM.

I'm Alan Cross, host of the ongoing history of new music on The Summit FM. 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

quickly becoming a huge contemporary artist across all forms of popular music. It is the Summit FM with Olivia Dean, another easy breezy song from her album The Art of Loving, her latest called So Easy to Fall in Love. Monrovia before that with Heavy Foot, as that draws to a close my time with you here at the Summit FM. Chad Miller out of here for now, but leaving things in the hands of Brad Savage. He is coming up next with great music for the remainder of your afternoon. Don't forget the 330 at 3:30 next hour, a half hour block of local tunes. Brad will have that for you and other surprises as well, like he does. Give him a listen. Brad Savage up next. As for myself, Chad Miller, leaving you with an interesting pairing here. Billy Morrison of The Cult teaming up with Dexter Holland of The Offspring. This one called Never Gonna Change on the Summit FM.

0: Akron, Canton, Youngstown weather at the Summit.
1: Light rain and showers today, partly cloudy, and about 75 for a high. Clear tonight, a low of 60, and then 79 on Friday. In Athens, some showers this afternoon in low 70s, about 63 and clearing tonight, and about 81 and sunny tomorrow. With your Summit FM forecast, I'm Brad Savage.
0: 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Now, let's venture in. Now entering the music room with Brad's lifelong collection of CDs, vinyl, 45s, even 8-track tapes. 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
1: 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Hooray! 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It is the Ramones with We Want the Airwaves on the Summit.

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The Ramones, we want the airwaves on the Summit FM on Brad's Bin. I'm Brad Savage. 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

word Akron dates back to 1825 from a Greek word meaning elevation or point. We are Akron Proud at the Summit.

0: We've been playing several songs off the terrific new Stones album. Mick is sounding great for age 82 years. That one was called Back in Your Life. Rolling Stones off Foreign Tongues on the Summit FM. 330 at 330 coming up. Local music and coming up, ticket giveaway on Andy Grammer coming to the Goodyear Theater November 13th. This is The Summit.
1: The Summit is all about the artist, the album, and the music as a work of art. 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
0: Well, today it's Bringing Down the Horse, the second LP for the Wallflowers, where they really hit their stride in 1996. The Wallflowers are coming to the Kent stage this Monday. They will play this album in sequence, start to finish. That is the tour, the big anniversary, 30th anniversary tour of the Wallflowers Bringing Down the Horse. This is God Don't Make Lonely Girls on The Summit.

0: Casey Musgraves on the Summit. That was Biscuits, as in mind your own biscuits. Life could be gravy. It is the Summit FM. 330 at 330 is coming up. But first, we will hand out tickets to see Andy Grammer out at the Goodyear Theater, November 13th. Friday night, November 13th. Ticket giveaway courtesy of Live Nation. Andy Grammer, Akron's Goodyear Theater, caller 5 will win at 330-761-3099. 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
0: It's time for 330 at 330. On the way, Patrick Sweeney and Rubber City Rebels and Pete Milo, Something by November Loop on the way. 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

songwriters, artists, and a vibrant music community make our community a good place to live. 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

That's a Youngstown act known as Rolling Boxcar International. 330 at 330 on the summit. That was one day, day one. And we also had the Balboas. 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Akron artist Patrick Sweeney, well, he's been in Nashville for a number of years now, but he's an Akronite, Akron-Kent area guy through and through. Patrick Sweeney, My Time Ain't Long on the Summit.

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1: on The Summit.

That's J.D. Eicher on the Summit. That was Kamikaze, Na Na Na. Here is an Akron Sound throwback, Rubber City Rebels with the Rubber City Rebels, 1978 on the Summit FM.

It's the Akron Sound, the classic punk ethos of Akron, Ohio. Rubber City Rebels by the Rubber City Rebels. They will be discussed tonight at 10 from Akron and beyond with Nick Nicholas and Bob Ethington. Special guest is Carl Kurlander. Tonight, he's got a ton of history to share. He's working on a documentary film about jukeboxes. And Carl Kurlander is a Pittsburgh guy with family roots in Cleveland as well. So he's the guest tonight on From Akron and Beyond at 10 p.m. This is the Summit FM. Here's November Loop. This is a Youngstown band. This is Godspeed on the Summit and 330 at 330.

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0: That's Pete Milo. That's a 7-inch that came out about 5 years ago. A vinyl single by Akron's Pete Milo, mixed up, shook up on the Summit FM. Well, coming up next, it's our Sorry Not Sorry throwback and more great music throughout the next hour on the Summit. Larkin Poe, Devin Gaffilian, Jack White, and more on the Summit.
1: Akron, Canton, Youngstown weather at the Summit.
0: Light rain and showers today, partly cloudy, and about 75 for a high. Clear tonight, a low of 60, and then 79 on Friday. In Athens, some showers this afternoon and low 70s, about 63 and clearing tonight, and about 81 and sunny tomorrow. With your Summit FM forecast, I'm Brad Savage.
1: 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WAPS Akron Canton, WAPS HD1 Akron, and WKTL Struthers Youngstown. Playing music spanning decades and definitions. A wide, eclectic, inclusive mix of a little bit of everything. We just love music. Multiple eras and genres. And sometimes left field surprises. Found this one in the archives, and it hasn't been heard in a while. Welcome to Sorry Not Sorry on the Summit.
0: Well, today is National Radio Day, August 20th. I was thinking about radio songs like this one by Charlie Doerr from 1980. This is Pilot of the Airwaves.

That's Charlie Doerr. It's National Radio Day. Think for a moment about the value, the power, the brilliance of radio broadcasting. It's National Radio Day, August 20th. That was Pilot of the Airwaves on the Summit FM. And I'm Brad Savage. 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

0: whisper it hurts. More vivid and worse, what I feel I deserve. Yeah, cause I feel way too fabulous.
1: That is Meek on the Summit FM. Fabulous by Meek, Jack White. That's how I'm feeling. 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Representing Cole Porter, Let's Misbehave. This Sunday, August 23rd, out at Blossom Music Center, vocalist Tony DeSere joins the Cleveland Orchestra in paying homage to Cole Porter. Songs like I Get a Kick Out of You and Night and Day, showcasing Porter's melodies and wordplay in symphonic arrangements that encapsulate the wit, romance, and the swing of the mid-20th century, the golden age of songwriting. 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

The latest by Phoebe Bridgers on The Summit. That one is Lost Boys. 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It's all about the music. Thank you for listening to The Summit. We've got one here from Larkin Poe. This is Easy Love, Part 1.

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0: The Wallflowers will be playing at the Kent Stage this coming Monday. It's the 30th anniversary of Bringing Down the Horse. 30 years ago on this breakthrough album, they will play that whole album in its entirety to start the show, and then much of their other material. We are playing that whole album today for Thursday Summit Essentials. Bringing Down the Horse, The Wallflowers, Angel on My Bike on The Summit.

0: Revolt into style. It's an excavation process on par with discovering the great pyramids of the Incan ruins, the lost cord, the mysteries of Stonehenge, and whether or not Bigfoot drove a UFO.
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That's Brandi Carlile. That one is called Church and State on the Summit FM. I'm Brad Savage. We appreciate you listening. We got a bunch of great new stuff to share tonight. 7 o'clock special is the new music blast off. There's a lot of new material. And we'll have a couple radio songs to start the show. Because today, August 20th, is National Radio Day. So we'll do a couple radio songs, a bunch of great new stuff. Then we've got the Life and Lyrics guest DJ takeover. Chad Miller is your host for that with Lisa Hertua, our special guest tonight. Lots of good things happening tonight on the Summit FM. This is Devin Gafilian with Black Dog Rabbit Hole on the Summit. 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

Hello, this is Youngstown's Mayor Derek McDowell. And the city of Youngstown is an eclectic and artistic area full of great local music. So here's another selection from the Mahoning Valley area on the Summit FM.

That's the Vindies, Youngstown's favorites, the Vindies. Elton Glass's Baby, they got a big show, the Nashville Sunday Night Series this Sunday. They're in Nashville. They're with Ghost Hounds from Pittsburgh. It's a big double bill Sunday night, and it's a big radio broadcast thing. They've been doing it for years at the venue down there called Third and Lindsley. This is the Summit FM, and we had Howl, Owl, Howl, My Cologne. We had Gary Wright, and we had Devin Gaffilian. It is the Summit. I'm Brad Savage with a song from the Spider-Man Brand New Day soundtrack, the latest by Tame Impala on the Summit.

0: Akron, Canton, Youngstown weather at the Summit.
1: Light rain and showers today, partly cloudy, and about 75 for a high. Clear tonight, a low of 60, and then 79 on Friday. In Athens, some showers this afternoon and low 70s, about 63 and clearing tonight, and about 81 and sunny tomorrow. With your Summit FM forecast, I'm Brad Savage.
0: This is WAPS Akron Canton, WAPS HD1 Akron, and WKTL Struthers Youngstown. It's 5 p.m. Quitting time. And time for the quality rock ride home. 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
1: 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The 5 o'clock ride home with Scars on 45. 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

Miles Smith on the Summit. That's called Hold Me in the Dark. We had Scars on 45. Before that, we're into the 5 o'clock ride home. 1972, a rather biting and very clever song here by Randy Newman. Holds up pretty well 50-some years later. Randy Newman's Political Science on the Summit. No.

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That's Ride Lonesome. 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

Neil Young on the Summit, early solo material. Everybody knows this is nowhere. This is the Summit 5 o'clock ride home. Tonight, a big new music blast off happening tonight on the 7 o'clock special. Lots of new material and some fun radio songs for National Radio Day today. August 20th annually is National Radio Day. Here's Brandon Flowers. This is Plans on the Summit.

0: That's Modest Mouse on the Summit. 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
0: Well, today it's the Wallflowers, the 1996 album Bringing Down the Horse, 30th anniversary of that album. The Wallflowers play the Kent stage on Monday. They're going to play that album. Part of the show is that album in its entirety. We're up to the final song on the record. Bringing Down the Horse came out in 1996. This is I Wish I Felt Nothing on the Summit for Thursday, Summit Essentials.

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That's Coldplay on the Summit FM and the Wallflowers. We've now played every song off the Essential album, Bringing Down the Horse. They will play it Monday at the Kent Stage, 30th anniversary for the Wallflowers. I'm Brad Savage on the Summit with Patrick and Dan and the Black Keys the night before on the Summit.

The boys from Buffalo. That is Goo Goo Dolls, Ocean. They've got a new EP, Summer Anthem. It's a new release for their summer tour. Goo Goo Dolls, Ocean on the Summit and the Night Before from the Black Keys. Well, I'm Brad Savage. In our next hour, music by Late Night Thoughts, U2, Bob Dylan, and something by The War and Treaty as well. 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This is Dear Tick. The song is called Mary Singletary on the Summit.

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0: Akron, Canton, Youngstown weather at the Summit.
1: Light rain and showers today, partly cloudy, and about 75 for a high. Clear tonight, a low of 60, and then 79 on Friday. In Athens, some showers this afternoon and low 70s, about 63 and clearing tonight, and about 81 and sunny tomorrow. With your Summit FM forecast, I'm Brad Savage.
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That is Sam Fender on the Summit. 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Coming up, we're going to blast off into some new music. 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Here's new music by Late Night Thoughts. This band comes out of New England. They're a folky duo. This is Days Like This on the Summit.

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Olivia Rodrigo with Robert Smith of The Cure. That is a new duet from the new Olivia Rodrigo album. That song is What's Wrong With Me. 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Vocalist Tony Desserre joins the Cleveland Orchestra, paying homage to Cole Porter and songs like I Get a Kick Out of You and Night and Day, showcasing Porter's melodies and wordplay in symphonic arrangements that encapsulate the wit, the romance, the swing of the mid-20th century and the golden age of songwriting. For tickets and for more information on the Blossom Music Festival season, clevelandorchestra.com. Here's Mumford & Sons, the Chris Stapleton duet. 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

You too. It's from the Joshua Tree. It's here on the Summit. I'm Brad Savage. And a 40th anniversary of note. On this date, August 20th, 1986, 40 years ago today, one of the landmark albums of the middle 1980s was released. Four by Huey Lewis and the News. 40 years ago today. Track one, side one on the Huey Lewis album Four. This is Jacob's Ladder on the Summit FM.

the station that Simon Perkins would have listened to had radio existed and had we been on the air in 1825. The Ohio Music Experience is on the summit.

a new one by Billy Strings on the Summit. The album is out in just over a week. New album, So Much for Goodbyes. That was Burn, The Other End. Billy Strings on the Summit. And Huey Lewis, Jacob's Ladder, 40th anniversary of that album, 4, out 40 years ago, first released 40 years ago today. 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We've been spotlighting the Wallflowers today. We had the entire album of Bringing Down the Horse as our Thursday Summit Essential. They'll perform that album. It's the 30th anniversary of that album. They'll perform it on Monday at the Kent Stage. So we've played every song on that Wallflowers record. Now, the first record, 2 years earlier, 3 years earlier, the debut album, The Wallflowers, this is Be Your Own Girl. This is the album before all the hits. This is the Summit FM.

Now that kind of worked. That was a like father like son double dose right there. Bob Dylan, Highway 61, and Be Your Own Girl, Jacob Dylan and the Wallflowers, who have been our spotlight artist all day today. Thursday Summit Essentials on the Summit FM. This is Stereophonics. 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

That's the War and Treaty on the Summit. That is You Can't Hurt Me Anymore. And we had Stereophonics, Always Gonna Be Something. Well, coming up, we are getting into the new material. Yep, we're getting into new music blast off tonight for the 7 o'clock special on the Summit. Now, this is something new from Quentin, and their new song is Peanut Butter Cigarettes on the Summit.

0: from Paul McCartney from 2013 and his album, New. Speaking of new, up next, it's new music blast-off for the 7 o'clock special on the Summit.
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0: Tonight, mostly clear, a low around 63 degrees, 79 and partly sunny on Friday. Chance of rain over the weekend, but upper 70s. And clearing tonight in Athens with a low of 63, highs around 81 and mostly sunny on Friday. There is a chance of showers Saturday and Sunday with highs near 80. With your Summit FM forecast, I'm Brad Savage.
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0: All right, this theme tonight is new music blast off. But first, I want to acknowledge it is National Radio Day. Consider the power, the omnipresence, the wonder of radio broadcasting. 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

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And we're doing some radio songs. It's National Radio Day today. Then we'll switch gears into new music blast off. I want to play this, though. This is one of my favorite radio songs. It's by a band called Blue Mountain. This is this came out in like 95, 96. Blue Mountain, kind of a indie alt-country band that came out of Jackson, Mississippi. On their first album, they did this song in tribute to the radio station they all grew up listening to. A rock station in Mississippi. It's gone. It's not there anymore. But this was a station called ZZQ. And Blue Mountain did this one. It's a great radio anthem. On the Summit FM, Blue Mountain.

That's Paul Schaefer and the world's most dangerous band and friends. And Paul Schaefer, When the Radio Is On, that album called Coast to Coast came out in like 89 or 90. We've been playing some fun radio songs because it's National Radio Day. 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I think it's fun to say it in a silly way. Yeah, we're playing some hot new records. If you want to know the newest of the new, then keep tuned, won't you? This is a new song by Steve Lacy. It's from the Spider-Man Brand New Day soundtrack. This is called Oh Yeah on the Summit FM. New Music Blast Off.

We're doing an examination of music, sounds, subgenres, and styles of music, 1 hour at a time. This is the 7 o'clock special on The Sun.

New material from John Mook from the nation of Uganda originally. It's actually a new 2026 remix re-record of Shake Shake Dance For Me. John Mook, who is going to be going on tour, by the way, with Devin Gafilian in a few weeks here. Great artist. He's performed here in Akron in the past. John Mook on the Summit. Jim James, solo Jim James with Come Again. He's from My Morning Jacket. And we had Steve Lacy with Oh Yeah on the Summit. And this is our new Music Blast Off 7 o'clock special. Well, let's talk about Karen Ann and this new song, Born to Be, from the Orion soundtrack. Karen Ann, critically acclaimed singer whose genre-bending sound blends indie folk, rock, and pop and cinematic influences using fearless storytelling to explore identity and freedom, mental health, LGBTQ plus experiences, and the darker sides of love. This new single, Born to Be, is a new song from the end credits of the film Orion. She is also in this new film, Orion. This is Karen Ann, Born to Be, on the Summit.

0: 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This is the 7 o'clock special on The Summit. 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
1: 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Blast Off and Fontaines D.C. from Ireland have announced a new album. It'll be out in October. It's their 5th studio album. This new single just came out 2 days ago. This is Marianne, Fontaines D.C. on The Summit FM.

on the Summit. It's called Too Little, Too Late. We are doing the new music blast off on the Summit. We had Fontaine's DC, Marianne. We had Susanna Hoff's Casablanca. And by the way, Susanna Hoff's is going to be at Blossom opening for Billy Idol in a few weeks. She's from the Bengals. And we had Karen Ann, Born to Be. On the Summit FM new music blast off, support for the Summit provided by the Cleveland Orchestra, presenting Cole Porter, Let's Misbehave, this Sunday out at Blossom Music Center. Vocalist Tony DeSere joins the Cleveland Orchestra in paying homage to Cole Porter in songs like I Get a Kick Out of You and Night and Day, showcasing Porter's melodies and wordplay in symphonic arrangements that encapsulate the wit and the romance and the swing of the mid-20th century golden age of songwriting. For tickets and for more information on the Blossom Music Festival season, ClevelandOrchestra.com. Well, Scars on 45 have a new single and a limited U.S. tour coming up in September and October. Danny and Amy lead the band now. They're doing mostly house shows and very small private engagements, but Scars on 45 are a longtime Ohio and Akron favorite. This song is called Silhouettes on the Summit. New music now from Scars on 45.

0: That's Turnpike Troubadours on the Summit New Music Blast Off. That's with Sierra Hull and Turnpike Troubadours. That was Feeling Good Again. Silhouettes, a new one by Scars on 45 right before that. Our Life and Lyrics show, guest DJ Takeover, coming up at 8 o'clock. Lisa Hertua is our guest DJ along with Chad Miller coming up here on the Summit. This is new from Tubby Love. This is called Life's a Beach. Soak it up on the Summit FM.
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0: new music by Jess Williamson on the Summit. Goodbye to all that. It is our 7 o'clock special for the new music blast off. We also had Life's a Beach, Soak It Up, Tubby Love. And now guest DJ time. 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
1: Akron, Canton, Youngstown weather at the Summit.
0: Tonight, mostly clear, a low around 63 degrees, 79 and partly sunny on Friday. Chance of rain over the weekend, but upper 70s. And clearing tonight in Athens with a low of 63, highs around 81 and mostly sunny on Friday. There is a chance of showers Saturday and Sunday with highs near 80. With your Summit FM forecast, I'm Brad Savage.
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2: Welcome in, everyone. 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I'm your host, Chad Miller, here with Summit Guitar Club members and the music that has meant so much to them throughout their life, how it's affected them, what it means to them, a real great moment to share with our Summit listeners out there with some of our most loyal supporters and the music that that shaped their life. And that's what we're here to talk about today with Summit Guitar Club members Blake and Lisa Hurtua from the Ellet neighborhood of Akron, in the neighborhood of the radio station here, just a couple blocks away. In fact, welcome in, you guys. Hello.
3: Hi, Chad. Thank you.
2: Yeah.
4: Thank you very much for having us, sir.
2: Yeah. Glad to have you here. You guys are Guitar Club members and Summit members in general for a little while here. What brought you to the radio station as members, and when did you join as a member?
3: Well, I first joined the Summit back in Youngstown when it was a new radio station because I could hear Annie DeFranco playing on the radio.
2: Yeah.
3: And that caused me in college to be a student member at that time and join and listen and rock the Summit.
2: Yeah. So you were in college at Youngstown State University then?
3: Correct.
2: So when would this have been?
3: This would have been between 96 and 2000.
2: Okay. So this reminds me as well, Lisa, you and I have talked about this. We're about the same age here, actually.
3: Yes, we are.
2: So you graduated high school in 1995, much like myself.
3: Correct.
2: So we have that same experience of being the age that we were with some of these artists when they were new or discovering them at the time. Yes, Annie DeFranco was huge in college radio back in the mid to late 90s.
3: Sure.
2: Yeah, she was having her moment back then. So that's, and when did you move to the Akron area?
3: We just moved here at the beginning of the pandemic, May 1st of 2020.
2: How's that for timing, right?
3: Perfect timing. And it was so funny because we were missing home and there was nothing really safely to do around here other than outdoor activities. But it was nice bringing the Summit with us, which was a little piece of home from Youngstown.
2: Yeah.
3: And just knowing we were right down the block was kind of welcoming.
2: Yeah, yeah. Rather reassuring in uncertain times, as they called it back then.
3: Yes.
2: And Blake, are you from the Akron area as well?
4: No, actually, I'm from the Youngstown area where, you know, we moved from.
2: Okay.
4: I honestly didn't get exposed to the Summit until I had met her in 06. Sunday night was folk night or whatnot. And that was our little, you know, chill, get ready for the new work week.
2: Right. Winding down at the end of the weekend type of soundtrack sort of thing.
3: Mm-hmm.
2: And how did you two meet? How did you guys come together?
3: Well, back before it was the cool place to meet, we met on Match.com in the 2000s. Mm. And here we are, 26.